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1: Could you please introduce yourself to our radio listeners?
2: My name is Bendang nak cuci jamir. I'm 27 years old now, and I've done my schooling here in mukuk cung itself and. I've done my BSc from Koyama Science College, and now since 2020, I've been into business, and today I am the owner of the cafe called Our Coffee.
1: Thank you so much. Well, our first question to you is, what inspired you to open a coffee shop, and is this your first business venture?
2: Opening a coffee shop was not just a business idea, or it was not just to make money, but deep down my heart, I wanted to own and I wanted to serve people in terms of coffee. So that's why I took up this platform. And moreover, after getting the idea that Mukuk Chung is a place where we get good coffee in our own land. So taking that idea, I took this step to open this cafe so that I can also help the local farmers. And as I do business, I also set up my career. So that's the whole point of opening the cafe. And yes, for the second part of the question, as of now, this is my second business. I also have a small restaurant. So this is my second business, yes.
1: We'll be looking forward to more from you again. How do you source your coffee beans and what's your roasting process?
2: The coffee that our coffee is producing is all sourced from Mukuk Chung only. So all the coffee that we serve here in our cafe is locally grown within Mukuk Chung itself.
1: And how many baristas do you have in your cafe, or is it solely managed by you?
2: When it comes to barista, I'm the only barista here in the cafe. But of course, we have our team who is helping me. So yeah, we have three of them.
1: Can you walk us through your menu and how do you decide what drinks to offer?
2: Menu, it's a little complicated. We have so many. In black, we have all the espresso, americano, longo, and all this. And in milk, we have usual latte, cappuccino. We also have mocha. Yes, and few of them from milk, even from ice, we have latte, cappuccino, mocha. And we also have our special, which is our specialty. So that, and we also serve some non-coffee, like lemon tea, matcha, and Roselle.
1: The menu sounds very interesting. Could you elaborate a little bit about the hour special if you'd like to?
2: Yeah, our special, it's based on milk only. But the milk that we use is not the milk that we get in the market. But the milk that we use, it's purely fresh milk, the cow milk that we get here. And we give the hour special only in ice.
1: What's your approach to food pairings, and do you offer any snacks or pastries?
2: Yes, so when it comes to food pairings, as a cafe, we wanted to focus more on people coming and chit-chatting with friends.

0: and having a cup of coffee, and you know, they just meet people and tea indirect. So we are not focusing much on the food items like the fries or the Chinese that we get in all the restaurants. So we are focusing mainly on coffee, and just to complement with that, we have some pastries. So we have different kind of pastries. We get it from a very well-known and a good baker. So even though our pastries are really nice.
1: Also, how do you market your coffee shop? Like, what social media platforms do you use?
0: So you can follow us on Instagram. It's our.coffee. So yeah, that is the only social media platform that we are using as of now.
1: What is your favorite coffee drink, and what's the best part about owning a coffee shop, and what's the biggest challenge that you have faced?
0: My favorite coffee drink will be, I would say it's Americano and espresso. It comes in the black. So it's really nice. I enjoy having Americano, and sometimes, you know, I often go for espresso, and mostly, like, I don't go much for milk, but I'm always sticking with the black coffee. The best part about owning a coffee shop, I would say, of course, the free coffee that I take every day. So yeah, I really enjoy. I can take any type of coffee that I want. And I also enjoy making and coming up with new recipe of the coffee. So yeah, I'm enjoying.
1: And any challenge that you have faced?
0: The challenges I faced, I don't know about the other districts, but as of Mokokchung, our market is a little small, I should say. So the expectation sometimes gets a little less, and sometimes we get the customers more than what we expect. So the challenge that I'm facing is to get a number of customers every day. We're going to say, like, we might get this much number of customers today, we might get that much, so we're going to predict that. So that prediction is a little difficult. And why I'm saying prediction, because we need to predict that, or we need to keep, you know, track on how many customers we are getting every day. So because the coffee that we are keeping, we want to use fresh beans, like after roasting. So that's one thing, because if we just keep a lot of roasted beans, and if customers doesn't turn up, the coffee will get old and even the taste will alter. At the same time, even with the pastries, we don't want to serve the customers with 2-3 days old pastries. So all that matters. So that is the biggest challenge I think I'm facing.
1: Yeah, understandable. But I hope that you will overcome it as you go with your works. And if you get an opportunity to serve any historical figure or celebrity, who would it be and why?
0: I won't say it's celebrities, but I should say, if I get a chance, I would like to serve the CEO of the Iti Coffee, Sir Lichan Hamzoy. And, you know, he has helped me a lot in this. And from the beginning itself till now, he has been a great help to me. And every possible way, he also helps me. So, you know, one day I have to serve a person, so I would love to serve him.
1: So do you plan on inviting him to your cafe?
0: Definitely one day, if I get a chance to know that he's, you know, coming over, or he's passing by Mokokchung, definitely I will do so.
1: So if he's listening, do you want to tell him anything, like to come pass by your cafe?
0: Yeah, definitely. Please let me know if you are passing by Mokokchung so that I can invite you and, you know, serve the best coffee I can make for you.
1: All right, and how has the customers in our town been responding to your shop, and what's your take on that?
0: Yes, as I've said earlier in the previous question, the number of customers are really good as of now, I should say. And it's a month only since we have opened. So we are, you know, happily serving all the customers that we are getting, and the number of customers turnout is really nice. And yes, we hope in Breda we get the number of customers, yes, like this every day, even in the days to come.
1: All the very best for that. Do you plan on expanding your shop in the near future, or what is the plan?
0: Yes, as a cafe owner, everyone would love to do that, expanding and, yes, the business and opening more cafes. But for me, my plan is I will just stay with our coffee that we have opened just now. So I would love to stay here for maybe a couple of years. And after that, I have a bigger plan. So yeah, let's hope and pray that everything will get better.
1: All the very best for that as well. What advice would you give to anybody like who plans on opening their own cafes just like you in the future?
0: Yes, definitely I would give a positive response to that. But I would say that, you know, opening a cafe or opening a restaurant, our focus should not be about money. Our focus should not be about, you know, I will make money.

0: I will do business, or it's not about, I want to do a business and I will start a business. It's not about that. But business or opening a cafe, it's all about the desire that you should have to open the cafe, to run the cafe, and you should have the desire to serve the people. Of course, running a business is all about money involved, but I should say that, you know, serving people, you should have a serving heart to serve the people, and as you serve the people, you also, you know, you build your career in that. So, yeah, that's the only message I will give.
1: Thank you so much. The last question for you is, any message that you'd also like to give to our radio listeners?
0: Yes, radio listeners, I would say, yeah, thank you for listening. And also, I would love to say, like, if you have never visited our coffee, yeah, please pay a visit. Not because of anything, but you should get the taste of Mokokchung, because we are purely providing the coffee that is grown in Mokokchung itself. So you should come and taste and see how good the coffee of Mokokchung is. Our coffee is located in Argong Ward. It's in the third floor of MCCI building. And also, our main objective is to help and promote the farmers. So if you come and taste, and if you feel like the Mokokchung coffee is really nice, then I would say that, you know, you should also encourage more farmers, more cultivators to grow more coffee, because we have a bigger scope and we have a bigger platform to, you know, bring our coffee and produce our coffee. So yeah, that's all I would say.
1: Okay, thank you so much.
2: Asanoki, Mokokchung 360 Snono, since Asamba Angashitaki, Anumanani, Bendang Naro Mokokchung Den, since Asamba Angashitza.
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2: Good morning. 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

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Kisan Khan Lokoti scheme, bra, insured livestock karone compensation diabi Janai Gina, free basic veterinary aids Khan Bhakore Dise. 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

Good morning, this is Akashvani Kohima, the morning news read by Naininam Hangsing. GST field officials under the Assistant Commissioner of State Taxes, Kohima Ward B, conducted inspection, search and seizure operations across commercial establishments in Kohima on June 23 and 24. According to official sources, the inspection was conducted to strengthen tax compliance and ensure transparency in business transactions. The inspections carried out under Section 67 of the NGST Act 2017 focused on verifying the issuance of tax invoices, examination of sales and purchase records, scrutiny of GST returns and physical stock verification. Officials also see sales-related documents, including cash memos and bills, for further assessment. Traders were advised to maintain proper records, issue genuine tax invoices, and file GST returns accurately and on time. The department stated that similar inspections will continue in other parts of Kohima in the coming weeks. The Nagaland GIS and Remote Sensing Centre, Kohima, conducted a one-day technical workshop for officials of the Directorate of Census Operations. Senior Project Director Matang Kitan said the centre has over 350 geo-reference and digitised map layers covering all villages and urban local bodies in the state, highlighting the role of GIS and UAV technologies in improving census accuracy through detailed household mapping. Officials were briefed on the centre's database, major projects and achievements, and visited the Drone Centre of Excellence for demonstrations on drone assembly, 3D printing and training facilities. The Directorate of Census Operations showcased the technology being used for India's first digital census and sought technical support from the centre. Both departments agreed to explore future collaboration, while discussions also covered urban and rural mapping and the use of artificial intelligence in spatial analysis. The Kifre District Narcotics Coordination Committee has resolved to strengthen interdepartmental coordination, intelligence sharing and surveillance to curb drug trafficking and substance abuse in the district. At its meeting held on Tuesday under the chairmanship of ADC Kifre, Longdiba L. Sangtam, the committee reviewed NDPS cases, seizures, prosecutions and enforcement actions taken by police, excise and other agencies. It also discussed measures to intensify action against illicit cultivation, trafficking and local peddling, strengthen check gate monitoring, expand awareness programs and improve counseling, rehabilitation and treatment support services. The meeting further emphasized community participation. Nagaland Lok Sabha MP S. Supongmer Jamir has urged Disha members in Peck District to intensify public awareness efforts so that more people can benefit from government welfare schemes, while encouraging entrepreneurship and livelihood generation amid limited government job opportunities. Speaking at the District Development Coordination and Monitoring Committee Disha meeting in Peck yesterday, Mr. Jamir expressed concern over the absence of new beneficiaries under the old age pension scheme since 2017 and assured that he would take up the matter with the concerned ministry. He also called for timely victim compensation, greater awareness of one-stop center services and improved telecom connectivity.

activity in the district. Naglen advisor for CAWD Kudejo Kamo stressed the need for accurate data on elderly persons, widows and persons with disabilities to strengthen welfare interventions. The meeting also reviewed progress under various schemes, while Deputy Commissioner Roshito Nyute noted that increased awareness had led to higher reporting of POCSO cases in the district. A tree plantation drive followed the meeting. The Department of Animal Husbandry and Veterinary Services under Bandari Subdivision of Wokha District conducted an awareness campaign on the Livestock Insurance Scheme under the National Livestock Mission NLM 2025-26 at Merapani Village and Bandari Town recently. Deputy Director of the Department, Dr. Gwazen Lotep, highlighted the benefits of livestock insurance in protecting farmers against unexpected losses and promoting better livestock management practices. He also explained the procedure for availing insurance coverage, required documents and GPS-based livestock photography. Farmers were informed that the scheme provides compensation for insured livestock and were distributed free basic veterinary aids. With that, we come to the end of the morning news. Stay tuned as we will be back with the evening English news at 7:20. Have a nice day.

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This is Akashvani Mukokchong on FM band frequency 100.9 MHz, presenting Western music. Well, my dear listeners, it's a beautiful Thursday morning with another session of soul music. To begin our music program, we have a popular soul and blues artist known for his unique voice and sound. It's LG Eccles with the song titled Thank You Mama, a tribute to his mother, which will be followed by I Don't Really Want to Do by The Revelations.

Well, dear listeners, we have just heard the voice of Miss Jyoti with the song titled It's the Weekend. Coming up next, we have an American singer and songwriter, Frankie Beverly, with the song Before I Let Go.

Well, dear listeners, that was Frinky Beverly. Coming up, we have a 3-time Grammy Award winner who was also inducted into the Songwriters Hall of Fame in 2005, the Rock and Roll Hall of Fame in 2015, and National Rhythm and Blues Hall of Fame in 2025. It's Bill Withers with the song Lovely Day. And with this song, I'm wrapping up our music program for this morning. Kindly stay tuned for national and Nordic news, which will be relayed from Delhi in Shillong in a short while. Have a nice day.

0: Samvidhan Hatya Divas is being observed today. It serves as a reminder of what happened when the country's constitution was trampled over in 1975. It is also a day to pay homage to each and every person who suffered due to the excesses of the emergency. A report.
1: On this day in 1975, then-President Fakhruddin Ali Ahmad proclaimed a national emergency under Article 352 of Constitution, citing threats arising from internal disturbances. The emergency was declared amid growing political unrest and judicial developments that had undermined the legitimacy of the government led by then-Prime Minister Indira Gandhi. As a result, the executive assumed sweeping powers and greater central control was exercised over state authority. Following the proclamation, several constitutional safeguards were suspended. Citizens were denied the right to seek judicial remedies for violations of these rights. Pre-censorship was imposed on newspapers, and even the Press Council of India, the statutory body responsible for safeguarding press freedom, was abolished. Constitutional amendments during that period barred the courts from questioning the president's decision to declare emergency and excluded the election of the Prime Minister and Speaker of the Lok Sabha from judicial scrutiny. The Ministry of Culture is organizing the closing ceremony of year-long programs in New Delhi today. Saklayan Akhtar for Akashwani News, Delhi.
0: India will host the 11th BRICS Energy Ministers meeting at Gurugram in Haryana from today under its BRICS Chairship 2026. The two-day meeting will focus on three key priorities: energy security and sustainability, energy access and equity, and technology and innovation. Energy ministers and senior officials from all 11 BRICS member countries will participate in the two-day meeting to strengthen cooperation in key areas. India's BRICS chairship this year is guided by the theme Building for Resilience, Innovation, Cooperation and Sustainability. This is Akashwani giving you the news. For quick news updates round the clock, follow us on our X handle at AIR News Alerts. And for details of stories and more, log on to our website www.newsonair.gov.in and download News on AIR app. A federal judge has permanently barred President Donald Trump's administration from implementing most of his first executive order on elections, including a proposal requiring documentary proof of citizenship for voter registration. The ruling by U.S. District Court Judge Denise Casper in Boston effectively converts a preliminary injunction she issued a year ago, in which she temporarily blocked many of Trump's efforts to overhaul elections, into a permanent ban. Judge Casper ruled that the Constitution gives states and Congress, not the president, the authority to regulate elections, adding that Trump's requirements violated the separation of powers. International Atomic Energy Agency has said that it will carry out inspections in Iran under the country's preliminary peace agreement with the U.S. Talking to reporters in Japan, Director General of International Atomic Energy Agency, Rafael Grossi, said they will be working on the modalities, dates, procedures, places very soon. The head of the Global Nuclear Watchdog said the agreement signed last week explicitly mentioned that the dilution of Iran's highly enriched uranium would be carried out under International Atomic Energy Agency's supervision. However, Iran's deputy foreign minister said access to its damaged nuclear facilities and nuclear material would only be addressed within the framework of a final deal with the U.S. In Venezuela, a powerful earthquake of magnitude 7.5 hit Yumare town in the state of Yaraqui this morning. According to the U.S. Geological Survey, this earthquake was the second event in a doublet. Earlier, an earthquake of magnitude 7.2 hit San Felipe in Venezuela, which was the first event in a doublet. This magnitude 7.2 foreshock was followed just 39 seconds later by a larger 7.5 main shock. As per initial reports, multiple structures have collapsed in Caracas, Venezuela. The quake was strongly felt across a large part of Venezuelan territory, triggering alerts in the civil protection systems of the South American nation. Union Commerce and Industry Minister Piyush Goyal will embark on a three-day official visit to London, United Kingdom, today. The Commerce and Industry Ministry said that the visit comes ahead of the entry into force of the landmark India-UK Comprehensive Economic and Trade Agreement and the companion Double Contribution Convention on 15th of next month. During the visit, Mr. Goyal will hold a high-level bilateral meeting with the United Kingdom's Secretary of State for Business

0: and Trade, Peter Kyle. Prime Minister Narendra Modi has congratulated Armenia's Prime Minister Nikol Pashinyan and his party on their victory in the recently held parliamentary elections. During a telephone call received from Mr. Pashinyan, Prime Minister Modi also thanked him for facilitating the evacuation of Indian nationals stranded in Iran following the recent developments in West Asia. The two leaders reaffirmed their commitment to further strengthen the warm and multifaceted partnership between India and Armenia. BJP National President Nitin Naveen has sent specially curated boxes of premium Indian mangoes to diplomats from 82 countries posted in the national capital as part of a unique cultural outreach initiative. The hampers featured four of India's most celebrated varieties, including Gir Kesar, Banganpalli, Dasheri and Banarasi, each known for its distinctive taste, aroma and regional identity. Mr. Naveen sent a personal note conveying greetings and underlining the cultural significance of the fruit, which he described as a symbol of hospitality, friendship and India's agricultural legacy. Moving on to the world of sports, India will take on Bangladesh in the Group A clash of the ICC Women's T20 World Cup at Emirates Old Trafford in Manchester today. The match is scheduled to begin at 7 p.m. Indian time. Here is more in the sports roundup.
1: Harmanpreet Kaur-led women in blue are currently placed second in Group A, having won 2 out of 3 matches. India began their T20 World Cup campaign with consecutive wins against arch-rivals Pakistan and Netherlands before they lost against South Africa in their last match. On to men's cricket, a 2-match multi-day series between India A and Sri Lanka A will begin in Galle, Sri Lanka this morning. Dhruv Jurel has been entrusted to lead India A side, who finished a brilliant IPL campaign recently for Rajasthan Royals. Next we have from football, where Morocco stormed into the knockout rounds, beating Haiti 4-2 in an entertaining Group C clash in Atlanta this morning. Haiti will exit the tournament frustrated to not have come up with more. Earlier, Vinicius Jr.'s 2 goals helped 5-time World Cup champion Brazil beat Scotland 3-0 in Miami to advance to the knockout stage as the Group C winner. Meanwhile, Qatar got eliminated from the World Cup after a 3-1 defeat against Bosnia and Herzegovina in Seattle. With this win, Bosnia have kept their World Cup campaign alive, relying on other groups to reach the round of 32 for the first time in their history. Earlier today, Ruben Vargas and Johan Manzambi scored to guide Switzerland to a 2-1 victory over Canada in their Group B match in Vancouver. Last we have from hockey, where a 24-member Indian junior women's squad has been announced for the exposure tour to United Kingdom, scheduled for next month. Under its new coach Tim White, the team will play 7 matches across Scotland and England as part of its preparations for upcoming international competitions, including the Junior Asia Cup. The young squad will be led by captain Khedem Shilema Chanu. Chirag Jha from Sports Desk.
0: The India Meteorological Department, IMD, has forecast heavy rainfall over parts of coastal Karnataka, Jharkhand, Konkan and Goa, Maharashtra, Telangana, Odisha, sub-Himalayan West Bengal and Sikkim today. The weather agency has forecast thunder squalls over Bihar, Jharkhand, Madhya Maharashtra, Marathwada, West Madhya Pradesh and West Rajasthan. The Met Department has also predicted thunderstorms accompanied by lightning and gusty winds over Delhi, Chandigarh, Haryana, Jammu and Kashmir, Ladakh, Punjab, Uttarakhand and parts of the northeastern region during the next 2 to 3 days. And now, for a look at today's newspapers, it's over to Saira Mujtaba.
2: Thanks, Shagun. All dailies lead with Iranian President Masoud Pezeshkian's formal invitation to Prime Minister Modi to attend the former Supreme Leader's funeral. Iran invites Prime Minister for Khamenei's July funeral. India yet to decide, writes the Tribune. Shiva Sena UBT to lose parliament office, reports the Pioneer. Oil back at pre-war levels as prices drop below $75, informs the Hindustan Times. Air India Delhi Amritsar flight strays into Pakistan airspace. DGCA initiates action as crew ATC fail to report incident, headlines the Tribune. The Statesman headlines, India-US edge towards trade truce as Jameson Greer concludes Delhi visit. RBI breather for Tata Sons, but asset size hurdle stares, reports the Financial Express, adding the new frameworks drops the access to public funds criterion that had been one of the factors pushing Tata Sons into the upper layer classification. The Hindu in its editorial, Razor's Edge, informs that high heat and low rainfall is threatening agricultural produce. The southwest monsoon deficit nationwide has increased from 35% to 43%. and extreme heat has been reducing farm

0: farm labor productivity. The ideal sustainable strategies are to switch from rain-centric to water-centric organizations, reduce dependence on water-intensive crops, and improve resilience. And finally, a large asteroid called 1997 NC1 will be visible to stargazers using a small telescope or large binoculars on 27th June, the European Space Agency announced. The asteroid will be speeding along at nearly 9 kilometers a second, posing no threat to Earth, as any chance of an impact has been ruled out, writes the Asian Age. And with that, it's back to you, Shagun.
1: Thank you, Saira. And now, before we end the bulletin, the headlines once again. Prime Minister Narendra Modi reviews infrastructure projects worth around 30,000 crore rupees at Pragati meeting, pushes for AI-driven TB elimination and stronger cyber fraud response. Samvidhan Hatya Divas being observed to pay homage to those who suffered during emergency. India-China border trade via Lipu Lake Pass in Uttarakhand to resume after 6 years, 26 trade passes issued. U.S. federal judge bars Trump administration from implementing proof of citizenship requirement to vote. Powerful 7.5 magnitude earthquake hits Venezuela, causing collapse of multiple buildings. And in cricket, India to take on Bangladesh in Group A match of ICC Women's T20 World Cup in Manchester this evening. And with that, we end the morning news. Have a nice day. Akashvani se pesh hai khabarnama.
2: This is Akashvani Shillong. The Northeast News Bulletin read by Rahul Chatterjee. First, the headlines. Nagaland secures corporate social responsibility commitments worth over 30 crore rupees. Meghalaya Chief Minister's solar mission declared resounding success in West Garo Hills district. And Tripura Chief Minister Dr. Manik Shaha assures effective solutions to people's concerns. The news in detail. Nagaland secured corporate social responsibility commitments worth over 30 crore rupees during the Nagaland Connect 2026 CSR Roadshow held in New Delhi on Tuesday. The event was organized by the state's nodal agency for investment promotion and partnership management, the Investments and Development Authority of Nagaland, in collaboration with CSR Box. Chief Minister Nephew Rio invited corporate and development partners to invest in the state's growth, describing Nagaland as a destination for opportunity rather than assistance. Mr. Rio said, "Nagaland's youth are ambitious, its entrepreneurs innovative, and its communities resilient despite challenges in education, healthcare, skilling, and employment opportunities. While geographically distant, the people of Nagaland remain closely connected to India's aspirations," he highlighted. IDAN Chairman Abu Mehta said the commitments reflect strong confidence in Nagaland's development potential and growth prospects. The Chief Minister's solar mission has been declared a resounding success in Rongram block of West Garo Hills in Meghalaya. A comprehensive field inspection has confirmed that all solar systems installed in government lower primary schools are fully functional and in good condition. Designed to deliver sustainable and reliable electricity to public institutions in rural and remote areas, the mission aims to strengthen school infrastructure, reduce dependence on conventional power sources, and advance environmentally sustainable development across the state. Tripura Chief Minister Dr. Manik Shaha has said that the state government is committed to listening to people's concerns and ensuring quick and effective solutions. The Chief Minister was interacting with citizens during an edition of the Mukhya Mantri Samipeshu program at his official residence in Agartala yesterday. The initiative is an important step towards building a transparent, responsive and accountable administration by giving importance to public participation and feedback. Through this platform, citizens from different parts of the state can directly present their problems, demands, and suggestions before the government, Chief Minister Shaha underscored. The Chief Executive Officer, National Health Authority, Dr. Sunil Kumar Barnwal, and other officials called on Manipur Governor Ajay Kumar Bhalla at Lok Bhavan in Imphal yesterday to brief him on various healthcare initiatives being implemented. The governor advised for strengthening of healthcare facilities and infrastructure in Manipur, with particular emphasis on expanding access to quality healthcare services, improving digital health systems, and enhancing the delivery of health-related social welfare programs. Imphal West has been declared as the state model district by the National Health Authority.

The Joint Director, Registrar General of India and Census Central Observer for Nagaland, Mohan K. Tiwari, is currently in the state to review ongoing trainings for Census 2027. He observed the training of enumerators and supervisors at Kohima and Woka districts. Mr. Tiwari stressed the importance of accuracy and efficiency. He noted that census is not just a routine data collection, but a service to the nation that forms the foundation for policy formulations and development planning. Vehicular movements along the National Highway 37 Imphal-Jiribam Road has been completely cut off due to landslides in three different locations in Taminglong district. Manipur has been battered by torrential rainfall over the last few days, especially the hill districts. A major landslide occurred at Shanti Kuno near CRPF camp in between Sibilong and Kaimai village in Taminglong district. The Oinamlong Zero Point and Nung Daulan were also hit by landslips. Police officials yesterday said it may take around 3 days to reconstruct a diversion road. The Imphal-Jiribam Road is a lifeline of Manipur that connects Assam and other states. Heavy rainfall and flash floods have caused widespread damages at Nipko Colony in Posa, Yazali under K.E. Panyar district in Arunachal Pradesh. Deputy Commissioner Shweta Nagarkoti Mehta said that the affected area remains inaccessible from both the Yazali and Hochpotin sides due to landslides. The district administration said a woman was initially reported missing, while the latest reports indicate that three persons are unaccounted for. The office of the Ribhoy District Sports Officer, Meghalaya, in collaboration with the Social Welfare Office, organized a 5-kilometer bicycle rally to raise awareness against substance abuse and illicit trafficking. The rally commenced from Saiden and concluded at Nongpo, drawing participation from several youth. A public awareness program was held at Nongpo, highlighting government efforts to combat drug abuse. Deputy Commissioner Dr. Abhishek Saini, District Social Welfare Officer N.F. Sun, DSP Traffic J. Rabha, and other officials attended the event. The Assam government has issued a set of guidelines on biosecurity measures to control infectious diseases in the pig farming sector in view of the threat posed by African swine fever. The directives have been issued in accordance with the Livestock Act 2009, the Prevention of Cruelty to Animals Act 1960, and the National Action Plan for the Prevention of Control of African Swine Fever. According to official reports, the hotspot of African swine fever has been identified in the state till the 19th of June. The Assam government has urged stakeholders in the pig farming sector to strictly adhere to the prescribed biosecurity protocols to prevent the spread of swine flu. The Jayanthia Hills Autonomous District Council, Meghalaya, yesterday unanimously adopted a resolution seeking presidential amendments to the key mining laws during a special session convened by the council chairman. The resolution, moved by Chief Executive Member Thombor Shiwat, called for amendments to the Mines and Minerals Development and Regulation Act 1957, the Mineral Concession Rules 1960, and the Coal Mines Special Provisions Act 2015. The Union Ministry of Tribal Affairs has launched two nationwide startup challenges to promote innovation, entrepreneurship, and sustainable development within tribal communities. The initiatives, titled Tribal Conclave Open Grant Challenge and Tripreneurs Idea Quest, are hosted on the Startup India portal. Prospective participants are to present innovative solutions addressing socioeconomic issues in tribal areas. Applications for both challenges are open till the 15th of July 2026. Stakeholders, startups, and aspiring entrepreneurs have been urged to participate and contribute towards strengthening India's tribal ecosystem. The Meghalaya State Olympic Association has announced that the 5th Sora International Half Marathon will be held on the 4th of September, with online registration opening from the 1st of July and continuing until 15th August, or until the participant limit of 11,000 runners is reached. Race kits and t-shirts will be distributed from 1st to 3rd September. The organizers expect increased

0: national and international participation this year. And before we wind up, another look at the headlines. Nagaland secures corporate social responsibility commitments worth over 30 crore rupees. Meghalaya Chief Minister's solar mission declared resounding success in West Garo Hills district. And Tripura Chief Minister Dr. Manik Shaha assures effective solutions to people's concerns. And with that, we end the Northeast News Bulletin from Akashvani, Shillong. Have a nice day.
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0: 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National Institute of Educational Planning and Administration nungi asa Public Administration New Delhi nungi agi asa TEPA certificate nung zungar rinam. 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

This is Akashvani Mukokchong presenting Facts and Fun. And in our program today, we have behind the scene of some popular movies. Well, good morning, listeners. I think you know your favorite films. Wait till you hear what really happened when the cameras weren't rolling, and do these secrets go even deeper? These are the moments where filmmakers didn't hold back. Number 1. Jurassic Park. A malfunction that made history. The animatronic T-Rex frequently broke down during rain seasons. But instead of ruining the shoot, it made the dinosaur appear more unpredictable and aggressive. What started as a technical flaw ended up enhancing the fear factor on screen. When nature elevates storytelling, rain was not originally meant to dominate those scenes. However, its presence added intensity, realism, and a sense of danger that defined the film's tone. A last-minute shift that changed cinema. The film was initially planned with stop-motion animation, but after seeing earlier CGI test, the team made a bold switch. That decision helped redefine visual effects for an entire generation. Titanic. Building skill for authenticity. A near-full size replica of the Titanic was constructed for filming. It was not just a set, it was an environment designed to mirror the original ship as closely as possible. Enduring real conditions, actors spent long hours in extremely cold water to capture the sinking sequences. The physical discomfort seen on screen was not simulated, it was real. A personal touch from the director. Director James Cameron personally sketched the iconic portrait scene. The hand scene drawn in the film is his own, adding a subtle but meaningful detail. Harry Potter and the Philosopher's Stone. Practical effects before digital fixes. The floating candles in the Great Hall were initially real, suspended using wires. However, as they began to melt and fall, the team transitioned to CGI to maintain safety and consistency. Real locations, real atmosphere. Many Hogwarts scenes were filmed in historic locations across the United Kingdom. This grounding in reality gave the magical world a tangible sense of authenticity. Natural performances over perfection. Young actors were often chosen for their genuine reactions rather than polished acting skills. This approach made their performances feel more believable and emotionally connected. These moments show that filmmaking is shaped not just by careful planning, but also by unpredictability, where technical failures enhance realism.

real environments push performances further, and bold last-minute decisions redefine entire scenes. It is this balance of precision, risk, and creativity that transforms films into immersive experiences, leaving a lasting impact long after the story ends. Thank you.

Asunoki, facts in fans no ashiku tang a song that inspires no no, tempat loki machimba as a parnukia tembakan, simram asin chenutak, ibakan angashita.

0: Duri spots in Naglin, Konoma. Konoma village, situated 20 kilometers away from the bustling streets of Nagaland state capital, offers a picturesque view of paddy fields and forested hills. Often referred to as a warrior village, Konoma is renowned for its steadfast resistance during the era of British colonial rule, making it a repository of historical significance. It is also celebrated for its contributions to wildlife conservation. It holds the distinction of being the first green village in Asia. For an authentic experience, Duris can opt to stay overnight in traditional homestays managed by the local residents. They can further enhance their visit by indulging in bird watching and trekking activities. Konoma has earned acclaim for its achievement in preserving rare and endangered animal and plant species, along with the practice of terrace cultivation on the hill slopes. Kisama Heritage Village. Situated in the outskirts of Kohima, Naga Heritage Village in Kisama, known as the Kisama Heritage Village, promoted and preserves the unique culture and traditions of Nagaland. The gentle slope at the base of a steep mountain peak is the venue for the famous Hornbill Festival, which is celebrated on the first week of December. The village is home to several traditional Naga houses built using bamboo and thatch. The houses are decorated with intricate carvings and paintings, showcasing the artistic skills of the Naga people. The heritage village is designed in the form of an ancient Naga village to give an authentic feel of a true Naga village and the experience of traveling back in time. Kejakeno Village. Kejakeno is a village in Peck district of Nagaland, India. It is a historical village of the Nagas, which share its border with the Manipur state in the south. Kejakeno is considered as the ancestral home to most of the present Naga tribes. The village is surrounded by mythical stories and a network of nature trails. Apart from the history, the village also offers an exciting vacation spot for everyone. Farms and paddy fields surround Kejakeno, and it is filled with intricate wood carvings carved by monoliths and mythical stones. Whether you want to walk around the village or explore the folklore trails, the village is welcoming. Fakim Wildlife Sanctuary. Situated close to the Indian-Myanmar border, in the Pungro Circle headquarters in Nagaland, Fakim Sanctuary, with an area of 642 hectares, is a must-visit attraction on a wildlife tour to Nagaland. With hills, high ridges, deep gorges and narrow valleys, here one can see good variation in landscapes. Enveloped in green meadows and vegetation, Fakim Sanctuary is home to rich fauna like slender lorries, panda, Himalayan bear, jungle cat, parking deer, hulok kipon, etc. Not to be missed are good variety of bird species like great hornbill, tracoban, jungle fowl and doves, which can be discovered during the winter season from November to February. Throughout the year, the region experiences heavy rainfall because of which forests are full of undergrowth, due to which here one can find dozen species of ferns and orchids, bay flower and cinnamon trees.
1: Asnuki, my street, my pride, Ashok.

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Let's go for a few big shots against spin. It's Rabia, who herself is a leg spinner, now goes for the sweep of the very first ball, nails it straight towards Radha Yadav, fielding at deep backward square leg. One of the first over, first ball of the last over. 134 for 6, Rabia on to 2 from 2 balls and brings Shorna Akhtar back on strike, 13 from 8 inclusive of those 2 outstanding boundaries that we saw right through the offside. 6.99 the current run rate, they'll be quite pleased with it, Bangladesh. It sees them on course to reach that 140 mark, which we have mentioned a few times on this commentary. Whether that is enough or not, time will tell. But as a fielding side or as a captain, Nigar Sultana Jyoti will be very happy with the kind of start that they've made after winning the toss and batting. Sricharani comes in again, looks for the Yorker, but it's very well bowled. Shorna Akhtar was making room away on the offside, on the onside rather, and because of that, she almost accessed too much room and ended up playing it straight towards point. Another dot ball, vital for India at this stage. 10 dot balls delivered by Sricharani, 10 also by Renuka, and 7 by Deepti Sharma in this innings. Harmanpreet has a quick chat, makes a couple of changes to the offside field because that is where Shorna Akhtar has been looking to go big. She's got 3 fielders on the onside, protecting the boundary, deep square leg, there's deep mid-wicket, there's long on, and now long off has moved slightly wider, almost to a deep extra cover with mid-off inside the circle. Does she have the skill to go straight down the ground if she can? Moves across and tries to pierce the offside field, but it goes straight to the fielder and it brings up yet another wicket in this T20 World Cup for Sricharani. Wicket number 11, her first in this match, and it's the dangerous Shorna Akhtar who has to walk back for 13, and it gives India a 7th wicket for 134. It was a delightful cameo, but in the end, just not able to access the offside field enough. The ball also very smartly bowled, keeping it well outside her reach, and that's what's made her just slice that shot a little bit away, perhaps wanted to go a lot straighter. But Sricharani has been so good since coming onto the international field. 7 for 134 with 3 balls still left in this innings, and that means that there's just enough time now for Bangladesh to perhaps try and sneak in a boundary or two and just get across that 140 mark, just for psychological effect, if they can get there. Remember, their record total against India has been 142 in all T20 internationals. So with 3 balls to go, and Sricharani into her 4th over, none for 18 before this, and it's been a fantastic comeback by her after just not being able to follow up with those wickets. But remember, a lot of catches were dropped off her bowling initially as well. Those are 2 catches right in the 2nd over, the one which was also dropped by Yastika Bhatia. As the new batter, Nahida Akhtar looks to go for the reverse. It's a big appeal for LBW, but probably just impacting outside off stump. Will the Indians go up for the review? They have a few reviews in the bag, they might as well. Harmanpreet is definitely thinking about it, but let's see if she eventually humours her. Yes, she does go for the review, 134 for 7. Let's see if it will turn to 134 for 8. Nahida Akhtar was just looking to make some room and try and play it away over the short point, but as it turned out, just missing completely. And it will be interesting to see if she got any bat onto it. Of course, then there won't be any question of where it was pitching, where it was landing, where it was impacting. But from the look of things, it's probably just about outside off stump in any case. And the TV umpire is just going through the entire process. Anna Harris is the TV umpire from England, and she's taking a look at all the visuals, and it does look like it's missing off stump by a comfortable margin. Impact should also be outside off stump, because she had shuffled across and was looking to play, work it away over the short point. But importantly for India, this will be yet another dot ball, and that will be critical in these last few overs. In the last over, we saw how Ritu Moni came on after the retired out dismissal, and her injection immediately brought a little bit of momentum, a bit of glove, which is why there's no need to even look at the projections. It's not out. So India lose their review, but that's only academic, which is 2 legal balls to go. 19.4 overs delivered. Bangladesh 134 for 7. Nahida faces up to Sricharani. Bowls from a little deep inside the crease, but Nahida has gone big. Has she got the distance though? No, she doesn't. It's gone straight to Jemima Rodrigues, fielding at long on, and India pick up their 8th. Sricharani picks up wicket number 2 in this match, wicket number 12 for the World Cup. Remember, she always takes a minimum of 3 in this tournament. Maybe she still has time to pick up another wicket and match that performance of hers. Nahida had the right idea, but just couldn't execute enough power into it. And she goes for a 2nd ball duck. And that means that Sricharani has picked up yet another wicket in this final over for India. 134 for 8. And it's a good finish from India. They

will feel a lot more confident, because at one stage when the skipper Nigar Sultana Jyoti was batting well, it seemed like perhaps 140 or even 150 was on the cards. But in the last few overs, last few balls in particular, lots and lots of wickets lost, and that has meant that India are well back in this as a contest and will be feeling quite comfortable and quite confident of chasing down whatever is put in front of them. 8 for 134 with one ball still to come. And Sri Charani with two wickets against her name has had three wicket hauls in two of the matches and a four wicket haul. Can she match up and bring up another? Maroofa Akhtar, who will have a role to play with a new ball soon, comes in at number 10 to face up for the last time in this innings. Can she finish with a big one? Goes for the big shot, does get it straight towards cover. Misfield from Harmanpreet. Is there protection in the deep? Eventually, Shefali Verma does get around, but they come back for the second. So they finished with 136 for 8, and Sri Charani picks up two wickets in this final over, but it's a good final over, just three runs of it. And that has meant that India have done a good finishing job in this match. At one stage, it looked like Bangladesh could perhaps work their way up to about 150 or so, but India will require 137 runs to win at 6.85 runs per over. Top score, of course, from their skipper, Nigar Sultana Jyoti. Rather, she was second highest scorer with 32. The top score coming from Juwaria Firdaus, who scored 33. And then a couple of useful contributions down the order as well. The likes of Shobana Akhtar with 13, Shobana Mustari with 22. And for India, the most successful bowler, Radha Yadav, 3 for 28. And N. Sri Charani with 2 for 21. Stay tuned, we'll be back with the chase. But before that, the next program is Free Hit 2020.

0: recommendation of Uttar Pradesh SIT's preliminary report. Fees for 36-page fresh passport or reissue hiked to 2,500 rupees from 1st of July. Tatkal to cost 5,000 rupees. India to resume tourist visas for Bangladeshi nationals from 28th of June. Bangladesh set target of 137 runs against India in ICC Women's T20 World Cup at Manchester. And in FIFA World Cup, Curaçao to take on Ivory Coast in Group E match at Philadelphia tonight. Commerce and Industry Minister Piyush Goyal has said India-UK Comprehensive Economic and Trade Agreement will act as force multiplier to support the global economy. Addressing the India Global Forum IGF UK India Week in London today, Mr. Goyal said Free Trade Agreement FTA with the United Kingdom is the most comprehensive agreement that India has entered into so far. The minister reached the UK on a three-day visit to review the preparedness of both countries for the implementation of the India-UK Comprehensive Economic and Trade Agreement CETA, which will enter into force from July 15. Mr. Goyal added that the agreement will further integrate both countries into global value chains and open new avenues for economic cooperation and growth.
1: Partnership with UK is taking many more dimensions. So now we have a very highly strategic partnership, whether it comes to technology, investments, defense, and critical minerals, our shared objective to fight against terrorism, our effort to bring global peace and stability, our joint effort in several multilateral fora to bring good practices which will make it equal for all countries to do business in a fair and equitable manner.
0: Venezuela's acting president, Delcy Rodriguez, today said that 164 people have died and 971 others were injured after a pair of powerful quakes rocked the country. The acting president had said earlier that at least 32 people had died after last night's 7.2 and 7.5 magnitude.

0: manner.
1: Venezuela's acting president, Delcy Rodriguez, today said that 164 people have died and 971 others were injured after a pair of powerful quakes rocked the country. The acting president had said earlier that at least 32 people had died after last night's 7.2 and 7.5 magnitude earthquakes and that the toll was expected to rise. The quakes were among the strongest to strike Venezuela in more than a century and could be felt throughout the region. Buildings were evacuated in places as far away as Brazil's Amazon, about 1,700 kilometers from Venezuela's capital, Caracas. Meanwhile, the president of Venezuela has acknowledged the solidarity expressed by India in the aftermath of the earthquakes, saying it is in keeping with the spirit of cooperation between the people of India and Venezuela in times of difficulty. She welcomed the remarks by Prime Minister Narendra Modi, who expressed his condolences and India's willingness to support relief efforts in the wake of the severe consequences of the earthquakes. Government has hiked the fees for application of passports, with a 36-page fresh passport or reissue of passport now costing 2,500 rupees. The Passports Amendment Rules 2026 will come into force with effect from 1st of July. In a notification, the Minister of External Affairs said that under the new fee structure, a fresh passport or reissue of passport under Tatkal will cost 5,000 rupees. The fee for 60-page ordinary passport or reissue will be 3,500 rupees and under Tatkal, this will attract 6,000 rupees. The existing fee for a 36-page passport is 1,500 rupees and for a 60-page passport is 2,000 rupees. In case of an ordinary passport in lieu of lost or damaged passport containing 36 pages, a sum of 5,000 rupees would be charged. For an ordinary passport in lieu of lost or damaged passport containing 60 pages, the cost will be 6,000 rupees. India today hosted the 11th BRICS Energy Ministers meeting in Gurugram, Haryana, under its BRICS Chairship 2026. The Ministry of Power said that the meeting brought together energy ministers, vice ministers and senior officials from BRICS member countries to discuss key global energy challenges and strengthen cooperation in the energy sector. It added that the meeting concluded with the adoption of the 11th BRICS Energy Ministers' Joint Communique, reaffirming cooperation in energy security, sustainability, innovation, resilient infrastructure and capacity building. Addressing the meeting, Union Minister of Power Manohar Lal said, energy remains fundamental to economic growth, social progress and human development. He emphasized that developing countries need adequate time, resources and policy space to pursue sustainable development while meeting the aspirations of their people.
2: Energy remains fundamental to economic growth, social progress and human development. Affordable, reliable and sustainable energy is indispensable for achieving our developmental aspirations and the sustainable development goals. India assumes the BRICS chairship at a time when the global energy landscape is undergoing a profound transformation.
1: Petroleum and Natural Gas Minister Hardeep Singh Puri today met Minister of Petroleum of Iran, Mohsin Paknijat, on the sidelines of BRICS Energy Ministers meeting in Gurugram, Haryana today. In a social media post, Mr. Puri said that during the meeting, both leaders explored opportunities to cooperate in the energy sector. He noted that India remains committed to enhancing energy security through dialogue, partnership and mutually beneficial engagement. Uttar Pradesh government has taken action in the alleged Ram Temple donation anomaly case in Ayodhya and arrested three persons. ADG Lucknow Zone Praveen Kumar told Akashwani News that three persons have been arrested. He said that an FIR has been registered at Ayodhya police station on the complaint of Krishna Mohan, a member of the Sri Ram Janmabhoomi Tirth Kshetra Trust. The case has been registered under sections 306, 306.5 and 317 of the Bharatiya Nyaya Samhita BNS. A total of 8 people have been named as accused in the FIR, though no major or prominent name has been included. 6 of the accused are reportedly cashiers. The action comes after the special investigation team submitted its investigation report.

0: The probe was related to alleged irregularities in the handling of donations received for the Ram Temple. Railway Minister Ashwini Vaishnav held a review meeting today with senior railway officials where reforms aimed at making Indian railways the preferred mode of freight transport for various types of commodities were discussed. The meeting also highlighted that the success of recently developed specialized wagons for commodities such as cement and salt has demonstrated the importance of designing wagons in accordance with industry operational requirements. Commodity-specific wagons have improved loading, unloading and transportation efficiency, thereby enhancing the attractiveness of rail logistics. This is Akashvani giving you the news. For quick news updates round the clock, follow us on our X handle at AIR News Alerts. And for details of stories and more, log on to our website www.newsonair.gov.in and download News on AIR app. Welcome back. India's newly appointed High Commissioner to Bangladesh, Dinesh Trivedi, formally assumed office today after presenting his credentials to Bangladeshi President Mohammad Shahabuddin at Bangabhavan in Dhaka. Following the credential presentation ceremony at the Presidential Palace, Trivedi visited the Indian Visa Application Centre IVAC in Dhaka to inspect its operations and interact with officials. Expressing satisfaction over the large number of applicants at the centre, the High Commissioner announced the resumption of normal visa operations for Bangladeshi citizens. He said applications for tourist visas will be accepted from the 28th of this month.
1: I am very happy to announce that we are resuming our normal visa applications for tourist visas, which can be submitted from 28th of June 2026. We will continue to facilitate medical visas in urgent cases on humanitarian consideration and grounds.
0: Prime Minister Narendra Modi today welcomed Amazon's record investment of $48 billion in India. Mr. Modi met the CEO of Amazon, Andy Jassy, in New Delhi. In a social media post, the Prime Minister said that the investment will create new opportunities for the youth. He added, it shows the growing interest across the world to invest in India. Talking to media, Andy Jassy said he is inspired by PM Modi's vision of a Viksit and Atmanirbhar Bharat and committed to being a long-term partner in India's growth story.
2: Prime Minister's vision for the last 12 years is just remarkable, and how important the country is in almost every aspect around the world. And at the end of last year, we announced that we were going to invest another $35 billion in India between 2026 and 2030. And we just announced today that we're going to increase that amount from $35 billion to an incremental $48 billion.
0: External Affairs Minister Dr. S. Jayashankar said that the world is witnessing greater weaponization, higher risk-taking and a politics suited to the social media era. Addressing the Jeju Forum for Peace and Prosperity 2026 in South Korea, Dr. Jayashankar said the inclination to assert differentials is greater and capabilities too are deployed with less hesitation. He stated that technology advancement is itself encouraging such traits. Dr. Jayashankar said that forging new understandings and closer relationships among influential nations will help to stabilize the global order and address issues and problems through agenda-specific cooperation.
3: The global south should be enabled with greater capacity and greater opportunities. This would also create new factors of global growth and provide global goods through common and shared endeavors. We cannot rely on a few to uphold rules and norms. The world must take more control over its own future.
0: Prime Minister Narendra Modi will be on a state visit to Seychelles from 27th to 29th of this month to attend the global jubilee celebrations of the National Day of Seychelles as the guest of honour. Prime Minister last visited Seychelles in 2015. External Affairs Ministry said in a statement that a contingent of the Indian Defence Forces along with two Indian Navy ships will participate in the celebrations. During the visit, Prime Minister will hold talks with the President of Seychelles, Dr. Patrick Hermine, and review the full spectrum of bilateral cooperation and exchange views on regional and international issues of mutual interest.

0: are much more comfortably placed, 22 runs ahead of the point that Bangladesh were at the power play. So considering that, you would expect this to be a bit of a cakewalk for India, and maybe it may not be a bad idea to maybe get somebody from the middle order to walk in next, who needs a little bit of runs. Maybe skipper Harmanpreet Kaur herself, who's getting a few starts but not been converting them to a big score. Jemima Rodrigues has also been short on runs, 119 and 12 her scores thus far in this tournament. So things looking quite good from an Indian perspective. But really the big match is the one coming up on Sunday. Assuming they get the job done today. Cricket is a strange thing. Stranger things have happened. You get one wicket, you never know, things could turn around. And Bangladesh incidentally haven't gone through their senior most bowler, Naheed Akhtar. Somebody who has over 100 wickets. The left-arm spinner hasn't come on to bowl as yet. So maybe her introduction could just change things around. But at this moment, it does look unlikely, Dharmendra, that Bangladesh will be winning this match unless somebody can bowl a miraculous bowling spell.
1: बिल्कुल सही कह रहे हैं देवायन आप, क्योंकि इस समय जिस तरह की बल्लेबाजी शेफाली कर रही है, कोई भी दबाव भारतीय टीम के ऊपर नहीं है। एक विकेट जरूर भारत ने गवाया है स्मृति मानधना का, लेकिन उसका कोई खास 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
0: 74 required of 84 balls, so India considerably far ahead. Ramesh Parab, our statistician, just helping along with those numbers. We owe a lot of what we say to him, as well as Venkat Bal Reddy, our scorer, and the entire team just helping us along with every little bit of information, nugget of info that we pass along to you listeners. But it's been an enjoyable match because the Indians definitely showed a lot of character in the field. It, despite those dropped catches, they kept picking up wickets. And thanks to Radha Yadav and N. Sri Charani, the two left-handers, really doing well. 5 wickets apiece, or rather 5 wickets in total, and 8 overs delivered for just 49 runs. So that kind of effort is what galvanized this Indian team. And now just from that, it's coming through with this explosive start from Shefali Verma, who's batting in really a different gear altogether and not looking to slog anything. She's batting very properly. 45 from 25 balls. Yastika is also going along nicely at 9 from 5. So both striking at pretty much the same rate, 180 in terms of their strike rate. But it's going along well. 6 overs bowled, 63 for 1. And Ritu Moni is looking like she'll be set to bowl the next over of this innings. 6 overs completed, 63 for 1. As Yastika Bhatia shapes up to face the next over. Ritu Moni, first over, producing 11 runs. Let's see if she can stem the rot in this particular over. Driven back. Yastika, was that a second chance that she's given?
1: निश्चित रूप से ऐसा लग रहा है कि फॉलो थ्रू में एक मौका यास्तिका के खिलाफ था जरूर, लेकिन गेंद तक पहुंची नहीं, और फिर से एक हाफ चांस जरूर फिसला है बांग्लादेश के हाथ से।
0: Hasn't led to any damage in terms of runs this time. 63 for 1, 6.1 overs bowled. Yastika once again. Ritu this time comes round the wicket, driven straight towards covers. And this was the point I was making, Dharmendra, that once the field restrictions are eased off, now with another 2 players who can go outside the circle, apart from the initial 2, it just puts a little bit of pressure on Yastika Bhatia. She's more of a boundary hitter, and now she will need to try and maneuver the strike. This is better, just outside off stump, and she drives it away towards the sweeper cover and picks up a comfortable single. So the first run since the power play, 64 for 1 after 6.3 overs. Shefali back on strike. Now what gear does she go on? She needs one, she's literally one boundary strike away from getting through to her 50. A 6 will do just fine if she can get there. The Indians at the moment are looking quite relaxed in their dugout, and lots of smiles coming around, especially from Radha Yadav, who's made a successful return to the World Cup squad in this match. And I just wonder if India have finally found their perfect 11 going forward in this tournament, with one more match in the league stages against Australia to come. Next ball driven, but there's a sweeper cover in place, and the throw comes in quickly, and it restricts the run scoring to just 1. 65 for 1, 6.4 overs bowled. 2 singles of this over after 2 dot balls. Much better pickings from Ritu Moni, who's come back for her second over, the first over producing 11 runs. Still remains to be seen what are the other bowling options and how do they use them. This time it's a lot fuller, straighter, driven down the ground, but good bit of fielding by Maruf Akhtar keeps the scoring down to just 1. Exceptional, because when she hit it, Yastika Bhatia may have been forgiven for

0: where this right-left combination can often work. As we speak of it, it is Nahida who comes in. She's being introduced as the fifth bowler. So Maruf Akhtar with those three overs, 1 for 28, a touch on the expensive side. Shanjida Akhtar was also expensive, 2 overs for 24. And Ritu Moni, 2 overs for 15. Rabia Khan, that 1 over for 6. And now Nahida. The first ball, though, has been slog swept away by Yastika. There is a fielder in the deep who will keep this run scoring down to just 1. That takes Yastika along to 13 from 11 balls. Shefali comes back on strike, 52 from 32 for her. India at 74 for 1, needing 63 further to record their third victory of this ICC T20 World Cup 2026 campaign. 8.1 overs delivered. We are at the Old Trafford in Manchester. Second successive game for India at this ground, as the next ball is swung away on the onside. It's a short pitch delivery, perhaps the first across the line shot that we have seen from her. Previous matches, the last match was in Manchester, which holds some unpleasant memories for the Indians on Sunday, losing out to South Africa, even though they posted 158 for 7, were unable to defend that. And everybody in the top 7 faced at least 12 or more balls. That's what would have really disappointed the Indian coaching staff in particular. Next ball, outside off stump, driven towards sweeper cover. Picks up a single. Yastika takes herself along to 14. India 76 for 1, 8.3 overs. They also played at Leeds, the match against Netherlands. And that's where they were quite dominant. 209 for 5, batting first, with Smriti Mandana scoring 74. Shefali scoring 55. The two sharing in an opening stand of 115 runs. And of course, getting their campaign going with a fairly comprehensive victory against Pakistan at the familiar confines of Edgbaston in Birmingham. Three balls, three singles in this first over of the match for Nahida Akhtar. She comes round the wicket to Shefali, just outside off stump. Under edge. Oh, and this could be out. It is a stumping. Shefali had just momentarily stepped out of the crease. And Nigar Sultana Jyoti was very quick to respond. We'll have to wait for whether it's a run out or a stumping, because it did look like it took an inside edge. And then it was sharp reflexes from the captain. Think this is a big wicket, but it may have come too little too late for Bangladesh, Dharmendra.
1: Ji haan, ye wicket aaya hai Bangladesh ke liye. 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
0: 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Nonetheless, she's done the job and she's put India, one would think, on the road to victory. But as we were discussing, Dharmendra, at the drinks break, that strange things happen in cricket. Whoever comes next must try and carry on that momentum. They cannot let Bangladesh suddenly come back and get a foothold in this match.
1: Yes, after two salami ballebazon ka wicket lene ke baad, to nishchit roop se thoda sa unka manobal wapas lauta hoga. Agli gend aur is gend par koi bhi run nahi.
0: And interesting, it's Richa Ghosh who's come in at number 4. So India looking to up the ante and perhaps just try and finish this match in a hurry. So maybe that net run rate is also something that the Indians have kept in mind. But beautiful ball, the very first ball from Nahida. And Richa just showing the same thing to Yastika, that the ball was tossed up again, flighted outside off stump, beats the outside edge. Beautiful first over, one wicket and three singles of it. 9 overs bowled, India 76 for 2.
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0: Next ball, just outside off stump. They are also doing a good job of keeping Richa Ghosh quiet, not offering her any pace to work with, because they know that, much like Shefali Verma, her fellow 22-year-old, Richa Ghosh also loves feeding off that pace. Both these young superstars making their impression at 16 in that World T20 back in 2020, which was played in Australia. And Shefali Verma's bat throughout made a lot of runs. This time, outside off stump, cut away fiercely, all the way for 4 to backward point. Just a bit of room on offer, and that's all it takes. Richa Ghosh has very strong wrists, and those came into action and just made sure that she flayed it away. And once she did that, once she found the gap, there was absolutely no way that deep point was catching up with it. Nahida Akhtar was a little unhappy, but she really should be more unhappy about the fact that she was offering width to Richa Ghosh. So that boundary takes India along to 90 for the loss of that those two wickets. The two openers dismissed, Smriti Mandana for 8, and Shefali Verma, after scoring a fantastic 53 from 34 runs, her second half century of this ICC World T20 2026. Outside of some cutaway yet again, finds the gap, threads the needle, 4 more. Ye laga abha ka choka. And now that Richa Ghosh, Dharmendra, has come to terms with the pace of this wicket, she's figuring out what Nahida is doing and responding accordingly, playing it very late.
1: बस वक्त की ही तो बात थी, इस बात का पूर्वानुमान था कि जैसे उनको मौका मिलेगा वो मौका गंवाएंगी नहीं, और लगातार दो चौके इस बात का इशारा कर रहे हैं कि अब उन्होंने पिच के मिजाज को भांप लिया है और इस तरह के स्ट्रोक्स उनके बल्ले से आते रहेंगे.
0: Just 43 runs required now as India move along to 94 for 2, and from 1, from 5 balls, she's on 9 from 7. The next ball looks for the sweep. It's a big LBW appeal. It's been given. India immediately review. It did look interesting, but well, it might stay umpire's call. That is the only concern. Otherwise, it seemed like it straightened, but may have been just about impacting somewhere around off stump, if not outside. What do you think, Dharmendra? That was close.
1: Ji, bahut nazdiki ye mamla hai, aur chuki umpire ka ishara aaya hai Bangladesh ke paksh mein, to ye thodi si pareshani ki baat ho sakti hai. 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
0: Yeah, definitely not taking any of the bat. In fact, the bat moving quite quickly and beaten by the pace of that, lack of pace. Richa Ghosh was completely committed to that sweep shot. But the question is, where is that impact? And is it actually going on to hit the stumps? The one factor in her favor, as we mentioned before, is that it has already been given out. So if it even as much as just glances a little bit of the off stump, then that will remain out. But there was a shuffle across. For the moment, it does look like the impact is outside off, so it would have gone on and missed the off stump in any case, perhaps. But yeah, impact outside off. India earn a reprieve, and Richa Ghosh given out. LBW at 9 is spared because of the timely review that she took.
1: जी हाँ, बहुत सही समय पर उन्होंने वक्त गंवाए बिना रिव्यू लिया और उनके पक्ष में गया ये रिव्यू. और इस तरह से जो भारत के ऊपर खतरा मंडरा रहा था वो टल चुका है.
0: Nahida Akhtar in her second over, second consecutive time that she has almost picked up a wicket, and again it begs the question, what was she doing coming in as the fifth bowler? So some strange decisions from Bangladesh, perhaps a little bit too defensive in their overall approach, especially while defending 137. Last ball played back towards the bowler, and she does a great job diving away to her right and making sure that there's no runs on offer. 11 overs bowled, 94 for 2 India.
1: तो ये ओवर काफ़ी कुछ घटनाओं भरा रहा. एक ऐसा मौका भी आया जब Richa Ghosh को अंपायर ने आउट करार दिया, उन्होंने रिव्यू लिया, और उस रिव्यू में ये साफ तौर पर सामने आया कि इम्पैक्ट जो था गेंद का वो ऑफ 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
1: And Dharmendra, another very interesting factoid pointed out by our scorer Venkat Balreddy, that only one extra in this inning so far, just the one wide. So that tells you that Bangladesh have bowled with a considerable amount of discipline, but now is the time for some hard decisions because they've only used 5 bowlers. Do they go to a 6th bowling option? Now do they bring back Sanjeeda Akhtar because she's been a little expensive? Indeed, the skipper does go to her because she's the left-arm spinner. She's got 2 right-handers in front. There was a little drinks break just ahead of this over, and that's when Nigar Sultana Jyoti took that opportunity to have a chat with her girls and just to tell her, just to remind her of what's at stake here. If they can pull this off, then that just brings them into semi-final contention as well, because they will be on 6 points too and have a great opportunity. If they can somehow pull off an upset against South Africa on Sunday, then they could progress as one of 2 teams, and that will be an absolutely incredible story from a Bangladesh cricket perspective. However, India still would be considered partial favourites. 33 required of 36. Harmanpreet will take strike. She is on 4 from 6. Jemima is on 5 from 8. And Sanjeeda Akhtar Meghla has been brought back for her 3rd over. 2 overs for 24 thus far. But this is a different opportunity. Will the Indians take the attack to her? Onto the back foot. Punching it away on the offside. Direct hit would have had Harmanpreet going. Oh, the direct hit doesn't come. It went straight to point. And it was Shorna Akhtar with the shy at the stumps. And the Indians are leading a charmed life right now, Dharmendra.
0: क्या कर रही हैं दोनों बल्लेबाज? तालमेल का बिल्कुल ही अभाव दोनों के बीच में दिखाई दे रहा है। यहाँ पर रन था नहीं और जबरन रन लेने की कोशिश की गई है। एक रन आउट का और मौका था, बांग्लादेश ने वो भी गंवा दिया।
1: This is just pressure telling on these two batters because they haven't had the best of World Cups. It's a great opportunity though. If they can somehow weather the storm and stay not out, it's a good chance to get 20 odd runs against their name. Onto the back foot, Jemima whips it away, but there's a fielder in the deep at a deep point, and it results in just another single. 31 of 34 now. While that equation is still favorable for the batting team, it's only a matter of one wicket, Bangladesh will believe. If they can somehow break this partnership, then it brings the left-handed Deepthi and the rest of the bowlers into the equation, and if they can get them out in the crease, then they have a chance of putting a little bit more pressure on this Indian team. Yet again, Harmanpreet goes onto the back foot and plays it with soft hands. And this is disappointing fielding from Bangladesh. They should expect this from these Indian batters. They're under pressure. They will look to try and rotate the strike as often as possible. The fielders inside the ring need to be aware of that and need to take a little bit of a start, because it's no point hanging around and allowing these singles to be pinched from under their noses, as was the case here. 3 balls, 3 singles. The first one was fraught with risk, but considerably better since then. Fuller ball. Jemima goes big, goes down the ground, and she clears long on for a massive 6.
2: ये लगा आभा का छक्का.
1: So the decision to come back to Sanjeeda Akhtar perhaps backfiring this time around for Nigar Sultana Jyoti. On the haunches and just playing that slog sweep to perfection, going much straighter than normally you would with that shot, and it's covered a 6 distance of 74 meters. It's a massive shot and it's brought the equation considerably better for India. 24 from 32 now. Jemima on strike, this time goes inside out. Has she cleared the infield for sure, but not able to find the boundary. However, some quick running brings 2, and suddenly this has turned it into a massive over. 11 runs of this over already. India at 115 for 4. Jemima on 14 from 11 balls. Harmanpreet 6 from 8. 22 runs required of 31 now. And Jyoti knows that this over is perhaps that turning point which is slowly taking this